0: the sex. One for the heart, two for the sin, three for the pain. One for the sex, two for the love, three for the fingers. One for the host, two for the leech, three for the blood. Four is the body, one for the mind, two for the arm, three for the sex. One for the heart, two for the sin, three for the pain. One for the sex, two for the love, three for the fingers. One for the host, two for the leech, three for the blood.
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1: They chase the old time. The porters out there, you can't play ball, you can't do this. Then there's the neighbours complaining about the children, telling them to tell you how old.
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3: How I miss the kiss you used to give before I dipped and dipped and dipped and dipped. 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

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Where you gone? I know I'm on. It's been too long. 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They all fall off. 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

0: show you. 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Every time I write it seems I now recycle old lines, just talking about how my life's full of drama. While I'm in the middle of all the bullshit, just watching things escalate, praying for the day I can get.
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how you dress to impress. I don't want no regrets, I must confess. They won't love you like I do, if I should guess. You're so fine, let me make you the mess. What's coming next? Let's learn how to fly, riding rainbows up in the sky. Searching for something, searching for anything this high. 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

Kingpin, a king's reign must end. 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She ain't tell when he off this next to Ken. She hit the case and another shell to him that was genuine. Soon they got close, and one thing led to another. Pretty soon, baby girl became his baby mother for the first time. He was happy since he was a kid, and right on cue, the fans came at him looking for a beer. Remember that B&E, it wasn't solo, there was three. One flip connecting him to an illegal entity, bringing us back to that first score and his jewelry. He didn't know the change gems was in the diamond registry.

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It pays to have your representatives stay, or you'll have top executives getting all possessive with your money. 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
0: Now it has mad Puerto Ricans. 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

0: 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Peace.
1: Back up right now. 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

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What is it? 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

get set, here I go. I rule the land of Rappersville, castle on a mount called Sugar Hill. Like Diana Ross said loud and clear, this is my house, I live here. We have a king, I must confess, we share everything cause we love the best. Money and friends of every kind, friends are his, money's mine. 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
0: That car stereo. 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
1: I'm taking it home. 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
0: Car and home stereo, yeah.
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0: Sure it does.

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I need you to focus right now on the sounds that's filling up this room, on the bass that's shaking the ground. 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There's a revolution going on out there in the club, and I need your heart and your soul right here.

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1: 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Then you're gonna be a star.